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0: 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That is their song High here on 99.9 The Buzz. That's their follow-up to the big song Headlights that everybody knows them for. 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

Sublime Ensenada here on 99.9 The Buzz. We are so back. Week number two of the NFL season is underway live from Buffalo at the new Highmark Stadium. The Bills are taking on the Lions tonight. If you haven't gotten your picks in yet for the Buzz Pro Football Pick'em, just a reminder, you got to do it because keep that running total up for your shot at winning $1,000 at the end of the season, courtesy of Champlain Farms, Bud Light, and the Automaster. Got Interpol right now. Their new one is called See Out Loud. Thanks so much for hanging with Alternative Soundcheck.

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Bad Omens Just Pretend here on 99.9 The Buzz. They just announced the 10th anniversary of their self-titled debut album is going to be available on vinyl for the first time ever. Pre-sale is happening right now, so you can order it if you like. Just don't ask Noah Sebastian about the new album. He said there's still no details on the new album as of yet, okay? I think he's getting tired of being asked about it. Smashing Pumpkins on the way. Royal

99.9 The Buzz. That's Sum 41 and Landmines. My name is Ross Mahoney. On the way, we're going to hear from Incubus. We got Cage the Elephant coming up. That new song from Violet Grohl is on the way as well. Right now, though, Dominic Fike on the road as main support for Tame Impala on the Deadbeat North American Tour. This is called Baby Doll. It's here on Alternative Soundcheck. I can't.

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0: New Buzz music from Violet Grohl, the eldest daughter of Dave Grohl. That's called Bug in the Cake here on 99.9 The Buzz. That's off her debut album, Be Sweet to Me, and she will be in Burlington at Higher Ground Ballroom coming up on Tuesday. We got a ticket link for you right now at 99.9thebuzz.com.
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99.9 The Buzz, Stone Temple Pilots, Interstate Love Song. They're on the road right now with Godsmack and the band Dorothy. And it's a little bit weird because Sully Erna, lead singer of Godsmack, and Dorothy from the band Dorothy are a couple. So you think, like, you know, you're Dean DeLeo, right? And you're walking around backstage and you see Sully and Dorothy making out with pentagrams all over the place and candles lit and snakes slithering around. And he's like, excuse me, I think I'd just like to get a coconut water if you don't mind. Thanks a lot. The new one right now from Evanescence. This is called Who Will You Follow here on Alternative Soundcheck.

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99.9 The Buzz. That's Dirty Heads, One of Those Days, off their ninth studio album, Seven Seas. And if it's been one of those days for you, the good news is tomorrow's Friday, and then you get into the weekend. So I hope you have a good one. My name is Ross Mahoney. I'll be back tomorrow at 7 p.m. with a brand new Sizzle track. I'll try to do better. I'll leave you with Almost Monday. This is called No More Regrets. It's on Alternative Soundcheck.

0: sorry, other stations, but we've got the new music now. 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

0: 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Is Foo out of line? Does Foo have it coming? 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

0: 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Unless you're driving, then one is fine.
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0: So, how you feeling now that you didn't win the Powerball?
1: 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Maybe I did win the Powerball.
0: No.
2: I'm okay, as long as nobody else wins.
1: 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No, I'm fine. 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
4: Yes, she does.
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5: Why, God, why?
1: Whatever. You know, I don't. Whatever.
6: You know, I'm not even going to play the Powerball anymore. Wait, it's up to what?
0: So good luck, everybody.
6: Thanks.
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0: Who is she?
2: 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It's all the crazy you need. Yeah.

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0: 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This is your principal, all right? I'm going to play some relaxing music now, so everybody just simmer down.
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2: 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I kind of like that.
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0: Marijuana for dummies.
1: That's me!
0: Marijuana should be used safely in your own home. And not places like the library, the church,
2: pew,
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3: Officer to reception, please.
1: Aww.
0: Marijuana is legal for adults and not to be shared with anyone under 21.
1: Aww.
0: As it will just make them even more annoying.
1: I know you are, but what am I?
0: And they might eat all your Cheetos. Marijuana also impairs your driving.
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0: And it's okay to snack on things made out of food.
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0: Marijuana should be used safely in your own home and not places like the library, the church,
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2: Aww.
0: Marijuana is legal for adults and not to be shared with anyone under 21.
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0: As it will just make them even more annoying.
2: I know you are, but what am I?
0: And they might eat all your Cheetos. 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

0: Are you stressed?
1: Yeah, it's been a rough day.
0: Do you need to unwind?
2: I do!
0: Introducing Watch a Movie.
1: Ooh, what's that?
0: Movies are fun, and they help you get out of all the stress and enjoy a story.
1: How does it work?
0: First, just grab some snacks.
1: Got 'em!
0: Then, pick a movie.
1: Ooh, this looks good.
0: And
1: press play.
0: Fall asleep.
1: Wait, what?
0: I mean, you're gonna pass out for the movie.
1: But I really wanted to see this movie.
0: Hey, no one cares. You're old and you're gonna nap. Like old people do.
3: Hey, we're old.
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0: 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Order a movie today. To sleep through. Like an old person.
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0: Oh, no, wait. We just did.
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0: Sorry about this, Mark. 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
1: Why? What did I...
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1: What's wrong with that?
0: It's cremation or burial, Mark. 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
1: How does it work?
0: Simple!
1: Oh.
0: First, try to find the energy to go out.
1: Here I go.
0: But fail.
1: I'm tired, though.
0: Next, text your friends some kind of excuse.
1: Have to go spelunking in the morning.
0: And then, proceed to do nothing. Pretty awesome, right?
1: Not gonna lie.
0: Here's what your friends say about canceling plans.
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1: Hi.
0: Welcome to the barbecue.
1: Where is everybody?
0: Oh, they're out back by the pool.
1: You have a pool?
0: Yeah, but don't go in the water.
1: Why not?
0: It's weird, but there's a great white shark in our pool.
1: What? How'd it get there?
0: I don't know, sharks. How do they usually get in pools?
2: They don't.
0: Maybe a sharknado? I don't know. But don't feed him. We're trying to get rid of him.
1: Hey, everybody. Hi.
3: I don't see any shark.
0: It's in there, Glenn. Don't piss him off, okay?
3: Oops, my foot is in the water.
0: Glenn, don't play around.
3: Oh, gosh. I hope I don't get eaten by a shark.
0: Come on, Glenn. No way that's covered in my renter's insurance.
1: At least it was just Glenn.
2: Yeah.
0: You're right.
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1: 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Dominic Fike, Baby Doll.
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1: Joyce Manor, I used to go to this bar.
2: New music.
1: Buffalo Traffic Jam, Fool's Gold. I'm not alright. The Buzz.

0: Do you see that funny-looking young man over there in vintage clothing?
1: Whatevs.
0: He is a hipster. Like rats, hipsters are commonly found in run-down urban environments. Here's how you can become a hipster. Rule number one, don't care.
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3: Toads, dominant hands are so commercial.
0: Hipster rule number two, like things only until other people like them too.
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3: Is that a beret?
2: No, it's a yarmulke.
3: You're Jewish?
2: No.
3: I'm over it.
2: I know, I'm over it.
0: Hipster rule number four, say dorky things.
3: Want to go to a secret Foursquare party?
4: Totes, bestie.
1: JK. Echo. Whatevs.
5: He's huge on the abandoned gas station circuit.
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1: Said it before, saying it now once again. Buffalo Traffic Jam, New Buzz Music, Fool's Gold, one of my faves. Question on the floor. Hey, who ordered the London Fog for your Flannel Friday travels? It's Powers. 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
2: Your Morning Buzz weather report.
9: Dense fog burns off this morning and gives way to sunshine. It is a breezy day, though. The high 69. Tonight, clear and chilly with a low of 42. Frost in the colder spots. Tomorrow, we've got sunshine, the high 63, so it's about 10 degrees below average. And Sunday starts with sun, but some light rain likely by afternoon, especially south, the high 63. I'm NBC5 Chief Meteorologist Tyler Jankowski.
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1: 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I was going to do Hot Girl Summer.
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0: 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Blink 182, Incubus, Bush, quick check in sports. Thursday night NFL action. Josh Allen and the Buffalo Bills defeat the Detroit Lions in the Highmark Stadium opener, 41-31. I can still hear Bills Mafia celebrating, not sleeping, and most likely not working today. Week number two in the NFL season this weekend. Patriots on Sunday, Gillette Stadium, welcome Pittsburgh. Jets at home versus Green Bay, and then Monday Night Football, New York Giants will be on the road, left coasting it against the LA Rams, 8:15 kickoff on ESPN. NHL preseason gets underway this weekend. On Saturday, the Canadiens in Toronto. On Sunday, Islanders on the road in New Jersey, and the Bruins will host Washington. As we get ready for NHL. 2026. I was going to say 26-27, but I guess I can say that as well. But whatever, it's my show. I'll do what I want. Major League Baseball, Red Sox finally take one against Texas, 4-3. Mets lose to Philadelphia, 3-0. Yankees will be at Arizona. Mets once again hosting Philadelphia. Boston down south at Tampa Bay. NASCAR, Saturday, rubbing his race in Bristol Motor Speedway. Golf, the Biltmore Championship continues in Asheville, North Carolina. Sad news, former Blue Jays pitcher Brian Wolfe has passed away at the way too young tender age of 45 years old. Topps is giving away 24-karat gold cards with its new Premier League packs. 20 lucky winners will find a redemption card for it in their pack. And said they DVR, I mean, I'll check it out. Sunday night on Netflix, the premiere of Cold as Balls, where actor-comedian Kevin Hart interviews famous sports figures while they endure freezing ice baths together. The new Netflix season features seven new episodes. Athletes include tennis star Serena Williams, MMA fighter Sean O'Malley, tennis superstar Novak Djokovic, as well as former Patriots standout Rob Gronkowski, a.k.a. Gronk. I'm looking forward to that particular episode of Gronk formulating words while freezing cold as the sphericals in the title of that show. Grown-up news and weather next.
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12: Good morning from NBC 5 News. I'm Erica Love. The defense has rested in the attempted murder trial of Jason Eaton. He's accused of shooting three Palestinian men in Burlington in November of 2023. Eaton requested new lawyers yesterday, which the judge denied. Jurors will return this morning for more cross-examination before closing arguments. The first day open for Vermont's first diverging diamond interchange was a success. The new intersection opened yesterday in Colchester. There were concerns that the new traffic pattern would confuse drivers, but so far there have been no accidents. Autopsies are scheduled today after two bodies were found in a home in Brushton. It's impacting the local community. The St. Regis Falls Central School opened late yesterday to give people time to process the news. Counselors are available on campus today. Early voting starts today ahead of the midterm elections. In-person voting is opening in Virginia. Other states, including Idaho, Minnesota, and South Dakota, let voters cast absentee ballots in person. More expansive early voting is scheduled to begin in the coming weeks. For NBC 5 News, I'm Erica Love.
0: Dense fog burns off this morning and gives way to sunshine. It is a breezy day, though, the high 69. Tonight, clear and chilly with a low of 42, frost in the colder spots. Tomorrow we've got sunshine, the high 63, so it's about 10 degrees below average. And Sunday starts with sun, but some light rain likely by afternoon, especially south, the high 63. I'm NBC5 Chief Meteorologist Tyler Jankowski.
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Somebody could use a hug. New Buzz music from Weezer. We might as well be strangers. Powers and your morning buzz coming up in the program. Today's episode of New Weird Foods. And plans for tonight this weekend. Grace Potter's Grand Point North Festival taking place down by the waterfront. Several artists taking the stage, including these guys.

0: What is Foo? Why are they fighting it? Are they winning the battle against Foo? Is Foo out of line? Does Foo have it coming? Or should we pity the Foo? New Buzz Music.
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0: 7:24, today's episode of New Weird Foods, heading into the weekend. I mean, it's not a new weird food, but it is a steal in deal. Going on today. Actually, it started on Wednesday, so multiple opportunities for National Cheeseburger Day, which is actually today. But Five Guys, since Wednesday, has been offering buy one, get one deal going on through today to celebrate National Cheeseburger Day. Looking forward to enjoying that on both sides of the lake. I'm excited for the savings as well as eating my BOGO feelings at Five Guys. Pile on for National Cheeseburger Day. If you want to make a bacon cheeseburger without the bread, somebody figured it out. A website called Dude Foods has released the blueprint to make a bacon cheeseburger that replaces the bun with more cheese. It's a cheese called bread cheese. It doesn't actually contain bread. The cheese originally comes from Finland, and it's firm enough to stand in for the bread in a sandwich or a burger. They say you can get this bread cheese at Whole Foods or other specialty grocery stores, probably City Market or Trader Joe's. For the creation, the website used 3 slabs of bread cheese, 2 burger patties, 6 slices of bacon, and 4 pieces of regular cheese to make a double-decker bacon cheeseburger. Tell your cardiologist to cover their ears. It clocks in around 4,300 calories. But I'm looking at the photos, and I'm all in. This next one, it's not a new weird food. It's just weird. Wendy's has announced they are bringing back their, quote, most requested thing. Most requested item for Wendy's. The classic yellow packaging. What? Yeah. Starting on September 28th, they'll begin rolling it out at a locations nationwide. The Wendy's chief marketing officer says fans have been clamoring, begging to bring back the, quote, yellow era. So it's happening September 28th at locations nationwide. It will not be permanent, but it will continue into next year, at least for now. Wendy's sold its burgers, nuggets, fries, drinks, and other products classic yellow packaging since the beginning at its first location in Columbus, Ohio back in 1969. But over the years, it was phased out for a, quote, refreshed look. Well, they're now throwing it back. They're going old school. Beginning September 28th, yellow packaging. And finally, new weird food, Capri Sun. You know, the pouches. You got to stab it with a straw. They're testing a new supersized version called the Big Pouch. It can hold 20 ounces, more than 3 times the size of the original. It comes with a larger straw. It's also refillable, because when you pick up the Big Pouch, you actually buy it empty. However, it does come with a coupon that can be used towards any Capri Sun flavor. They recommend getting a 64-ounce jug for multiple refills. Limited time for this, available next week, Monday through Thursday, through daily drops at Walmart.com. It will cost you $6 each. Unclear how much the coupon it comes with will be worth. So there you go. Yes. The Big Pouch Capri Sun. Fill it up next week. Or as some soccer moms like to do, they fill it to the brim with their favorite red or white wine. Yeah. On the sly, the sneak, a.k.a. Mommy Juice.
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15: Your Morning Buzz weather report.
16: Dense fog burns off this morning and gives way to sunshine. It is a breezy day, though. The high 69. Tonight, clear and chilly with a low of 42. Frost in the colder spots. Tomorrow, we've got sunshine. The high 63, so it's about 10 degrees below average. And Sunday starts with sun, but some light rain likely by afternoon, especially south. The high 63. I'm NBC5 Chief Meteorologist Tyler Jankowski.
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The Buzz. 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The Paradox. I kinda like that.

0: 7:41. 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We finally made it.
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0: We go from the youths to, well, I would say mostly the adults in regards to driving, commuting, trafficking, so to speak. Day one, first official in the books for the Diverging Diamond Exit 16 experiment, project, debacle, I don't know. I'm still hesitant. I did take it after work yesterday when I left the bus studio because I knew it was just going to be simple. I just stay in the right lane the entire time, get on the highway, and get the hell out. However, driving in this morning, I just said to myself, I don't think I'm ready for it. I need to do some sort of practice run. In fact, I was chatting with a couple of coworkers yesterday, and the three of us were going to go because I said, I'm not ready. I'm going to wait till next week. And they said, nope, we're going. Three of us are going in the car. We're going to show you how easy it is. We've already been through it. They said it was fun. That's the word they use. Like, no, it's actually fun. Is it? But then our plan got derailed. Somebody had a meeting they forgot about, whatever. So I said, all right, well, let's set the date for next week. Let's take an excursion. Let's do the road trip, the field trip next week for the Diverging Diamond. I don't want to be the one behind the wheel. I just want to see the ebb and the flow and the plethora of signs and lanes and lights. I don't want it. Dive right in head first behind the wheel. So we shall see. Again, I'll commit to it next week coming into the Buzz Studio. Actually, I swung into the Champlain Farms right before I got on the highway, and I asked the lovely cashier, I said, so how's it going with all that out there? I'm like, how many accidents? She said, well, there were 4 accidents Wednesday night and 1 very minor one Thursday morning. So that solidified my decision. Like, you know, I'll wait till next week before I fully commit to the Diverging Diamond. I'll let others work out the commuting kinks.
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0: 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It's Pat Brazeen, Good Morning Buzz. 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
11: Good morning from NBC 5 News. I'm Erica Love. The defense has rested in the attempted murder trial of Jason Eaton. He's accused of shooting three Palestinian men in Burlington in November of 2023. Eaton requested new lawyers yesterday, which the judge denied. Jurors will return this morning for more cross-examination before closing arguments. The first day open for Vermont's first diverging diamond interchange was a success. The new intersection opened yesterday in Colchester. There were concerns that the new traffic pattern would confuse drivers, but so far there have been no accidents. Autopsies are scheduled today after two bodies were found in a home in Brushton. It's impacting the local community. The St. Regis Falls Central School opened late yesterday to give people time to process the news. Counselors are available on campus today. Early voting starts today ahead of the midterm elections. In-person voting is opening in Virginia. Other states, including Idaho, Minnesota, and South Dakota, let voters cast absentee ballots in person. More expansive early voting is scheduled to begin in the coming weeks. For NBC 5 News, I'm Erica Love.
12: Dense fog burns off this morning and gives way to sunshine. It is a breezy day, though. The high 69. Tonight, clear and chilly with a low of 42. Frost in the colder spots. Tomorrow we've got sunshine, the high 63, so it's about 10 degrees below average. And Sunday starts with sun, but some light rain likely by afternoon, especially south, the high 63. I'm NBC 5 Chief Meteorologist Tyler Jankowski.
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0: In this particular instance, he does in fact make a better door than a window. It's new buzz music from Noah Kahn. It's Powers, the Engine Morning Buzz. Coming up this hour, I'll spin some In Color. They'll be in town, our next Buzz 99 Cent Lodo show. It's going to sell out Monday, November 16th. 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
3: Today on the calendar, it is International Equal Pay Day. How is this still not a thing? Pay people for their job, not their gender. There's no better day to eat a cheeseburger. It's National Cheeseburger Day. Also, while you're out there, why don't you love someone for the first time? It's First Love Day. Then go love someone else for the first time. It's U.S. Air Force Day, commemorating the establishment of the Air Force. I don't know what the chances of actually honoring this are, but it's National Respect Day. Treat people with compassion and empathy. You can do it. It's just one day. And if you wanna, it's Locate an Old Friend Day.
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0: New Buzz music from Joyce Manor. Used to go to the bar, the watering hole, the hang, whatever you want to call it. 826, Powers in 20 Buzz. Speaking of new music, some releases going on today. Add to your weekend playlist. Beck dropping his 15th album on us today, entitled Ride Lonesome. Also, BBL faves Echo and the Bunnymen. Their 13th album, it's called Apples for Isaac. Set your DVR Sunday on Peacock for Saturday Night Live UK as rock duo Royal Blood taking the stage. Musical guest Death Cab for Cutie recently announced a handful of tour dates for 2027 and coming to Buzzland. Mark your calendar April 5th in Cougar Town. Death Cab for Cutie at MTELUS. And finally, also set your DVR. Encore performance tonight of Jimmy Fallon with Beastie Boy Mike D. And now, finally, Lenny Kravitz is the second man to get his own Ken doll. The doll is part of the Barbie signature Kenbassadors collection. LeBron James, King James, the first in the collection, which came out last year. The Lenny Kravitz doll wears a bronze-colored mesh cowl neck tank, low-rise boot-cut denim jeans, studded belt, boots, sunglasses, and has his tattoos, according to Lenny. Quote, the glasses are exact replications of the vintage glasses from the 60s that I've been wearing. The necklace around the neck was a necklace that belonged to my late mother, Roxy Roker, that I wear as well. So if you want to snatch up the Lenny Kravitz Ken doll, it retails for $70 and can be found online as well as Target and Amazon.
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1: Your Morning Buzz weather report.
0: Dense fog burns off this morning and gives way to sunshine. It is a breezy day, though. The high 69. Tonight, clear and chilly with a low of 42. Frost in the colder spots. Tomorrow, we've got sunshine. The high 63, so it's about 10 degrees below average. And Sunday starts with sun, but some light rain likely by afternoon, especially south. The high 63. I'm NBC5 Chief Meteorologist Tyler Jankowski.
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0: 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Local haps going on this weekend. Oktoberfest kicks off tonight on Pine Street at the Pinery. So raise a glass, a mug, and Pfaffenugen. Also continuing the 154th edition of the Tunbridge World's Fair going on today and this weekend. And finally, in town next week, doing a buzz show at Higher Ground, Violet Grohl, daughter of Foo Fighter father Dave Grohl. September 22nd at Higher Ground, doing a buzz show. 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

0: 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What's going on, everybody?
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1: Your Morning Buzz weather report.
10: Dense fog burns off this morning and gives way to sunshine. It is a breezy day, though. The high 69. Tonight, clear and chilly with a low of 42. Frost in the colder spots. Tomorrow, we've got sunshine. The high 63, so it's about 10 degrees below average. And Sunday starts with sun, but some light rain likely by afternoon, especially south. The high 63. I'm NBC5 Chief Meteorologist Tyler Jankowski.
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0: 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Enjoy yourself. Enjoy your weekend, but not too much. Do it all again Monday, 6 a.m. Best in Rock and Alternative coming at you. Also, 10 o'clock, taking over the controls, Johnny Sweet. Finally, Flannel Friday Face.
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Just waiting for you know, that next 60 minutes to get it officially over the hump and into the weekend. We celebrate that in the form of Buzz Back Lunch, 12 to 1, as you plan your escape. Johnny Utah, all up in your business, dropping that new. First, however, classic Imagine Dragons, it's the Buzz.

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The drugs that Modest Mouse was on when they wrote that song? I don't know. In fact, no one knows. Queens of the Stone Age here to encapsulate that vibe. It's the Buzz.

0: Expecting some big things from that dude, Dominic Fike. He's kind of got that, like, Mac Miller vibe, so as long as the homie can stay out of the bag and alive, we're going to have a long, awesome relationship with him. First buzz cut, Baby Doll, for your listening pleasure on a Friday. Thanks for playing along. Cage on deck. We bring that Wonderwall, and Chris Cornell has his say when the Buzz Crew returns.
1: 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And Jamie took home over $7,000.
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10: Across Vermont, families are thinking about the future of their communities, their schools, their economy, and their state. 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As Election Day approaches, the Vermont Federation of Republican Women encourages Vermonters to learn about the candidates, ask questions, get involved, and make their voices heard at the ballot.

In the spirit of the era that song right there, Chris Cornell's cover, Patience, Axl Rose, classic buzz cuts celebrated from that time in the form of Buzz Back Lunch, about 15 minutes out, as you provide your excuses to not go back to work on a perfect Friday in Buzzland. Pull up a chair to the table. We got you. First new from Cage. This is Beaches in Tennessee. Buzz.

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1: Yeah.

all fun and games till you bring your head of HR to a Coldplay concert. Chris Martin trolling his audience. I love it. Coldplay kicking off the Buzzback Lunch. Love that even more that we're over the hump. It's Friday, baby. Buzzback Lunch on a Friday just hits a little different, doesn't it? Welcome in.

0: a little Primus as you drive in your Prius. I don't know. Someone is driving in a Prius right now listening to this attempt at comedy on a Friday Buzzback Lunch Edition. Hold tight. Coming back with the Hives next.
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0: Hey, the anthem is Good Charlotte One, okay? Joel and Benji Madden, twin brothers, brothers in arms, best friends, rock stars, and married A-list Hollywood celebrities. Those are what we call goals, people. Fatboy Slim wraps up the BBL next. Hold up.
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0: Spanish Armada there. The vibe from Tame Impala, real and authentic on their new buzz cut. It's called Loser Utah, returning with a paradox. We kind of like it. And the Chili Peas right on the return. Hold on.
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0: can't stop the spirits when they need you. This life is more than just a read-through.
1: This life is actually about to start a weekend. Johnny Utah Pizza out here. May's handing the duties off to homeboy. He's going to take you through that Friday closing bell, buzz on sports. Lots to talk about. Week 2 preview of NFL. We back at it. He'll take you through that and new music in the form of Fresh Meat in the 3 o'clock hour. Weekend vibes. You, me, tomorrow at 3 p.m. And don't sleep on the Buzz Back Brunch, 10 to 1 p.m. If you're a fan of Buzz Back Lunch, you're going to love that show. Got you then. Bye.

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0: 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See if you can hold your breath.
1: Warning, do not hold your breath.
0: Come on.
1: No.
0: You can do it.
1: No.
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0: and alternative. This is the Buzz, Stone Temple Pilots, Interstate Love Song for everybody that wants to hit the road on this Friday.
1: Thank God it's Friday!
0: Noah Kahan, right before that. New buzz cut from him is called Doors I Maze.
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0: Hi! Getting in, broadcasting live from our 70s wood paneled, barely soundproof studios in downtown Winooski. Buzz cuts coming up from Joyce Manor. We'll get in Linkin Park, new Shine Down, the Pumpkins, and we'll go freaking out because it's Friday. Dexter and the Moonrocks is next.
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0: Nine Down Buzz Cut. It's from their album 8. That is called Young Again. Maze, so ready to blast into the weekend. We'll do that at 5 o'clock. We'll stack up a whole bunch of nonstop Buzz music for your get home, get you into your weekend. We'll get you back to Buzz music. Joyce Manor has a new Buzz Cut I'll play. I used to go to this bar coming up in 10. And Linkin Park next.
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0: 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The little people. 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

0: 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Are they winning the battle against Foo? Is Foo out of line? Does Foo have it coming? Or should we pity the Foo? New Buzz Music.
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0: 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This is your principal, all right? I'm going to play some relaxing music now, so everybody just simmer down.
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2: 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I kind of like that.
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0: from Dominic Fike, 1 minute and 37 seconds. That's like the anti-bathroom song. Baby Doll's the new buzz cut. Time for the buzz on sports.
1: 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I mean, really love sports.
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1: sports.
0: All right, a bunch of high school football tonight. St. Johnsbury Academy at Middlebury. They'll kick that off at 6 o'clock. Rice, Otter Valley. Champlain Valley Union taking on Burlington, South Burlington at 7. Colchester, North Country Union at 6. Rutland, Mount Anthony at 6. Bellows Free Academy taking on Essex at 7. A whole slew of games tonight. We got a load of college games tomorrow, too. And then Sunday, NFL,

0: Should beat the Steelers. Travion Henderson back for the Patriots this weekend. But no A.J. Brown with that tweaked ankle, that high ankle sprain. Looks to be out a minimum of four games. They put him on the IR. Kickoff at 1 o'clock on Sunday. Jets, Packers at 1 on Sunday. The Giants play on Monday night versus the Rams. And that's your Buzz on Sports.
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Make it your year to get to know them. Clear and chilly tonight. Fall-like low of 42. Tomorrow, beautiful. Sun, 63. Sunday, we'll start with some sun. Clouds by the afternoon and a chance of rain. Sunday's high, only 63.

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0: off the Great Divide, Noah's Folk and Fairways charity golf tournament and concert. Looked like a lot of fun. I saw pictures. It was a little outside my price range, but it was all a benefit for Noah's Busy Head Project. There's another benefit concert this weekend on the waterfront. Grace Potter's Grand Point North Festival kicks off tonight. Portugal the Man will be there. I will triple up on Portugal the Man coming up on Ménage à Trois.
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1: 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Dylan Drive. 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

0: Jatois on the buzz. A triple up on Portugal. The man playing Grace Potter's Grand Point North Festival tonight on Burlington's waterfront. Feel it still. Live in the moment. And Modern Jesus, part of the trifecta tonight on the Menage. Should be a very nice weekend for that festival on the waterfront. We're going to get you right back to Buzz Music. New Modest Mouse and Yellow Card goes next.
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0: Modest Mouse, Buzzcut, from their new album, An Eraser, and Amazed. 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

0: 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Amazon Prime, Apple TV. 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I'm Maze.
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0: Alternative Soundcheck is coming up next at 7 with Ross Mahoney. Gotten into the weekend now. You can just kick back, relax, enjoy the newness, the freshness, all the new stuff. Rock and alternative coming up from 7. And that sizzle track is right off the top of the show. All right, have yourself a very decent weekend. Be sure to take the buzz with you wherever you go. You can take us on your phone, on your computer, on your radio. We are available everywhere. Get Out Song. It's Tame Impala. This is Loser. I'm back in Monday at 2 o'clock. Until then,
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0: 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Hey, hello. Our ears are up here. Thank you.
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0: 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Is that about right? 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
2: Welcome to your Friday edition of Alternative Sound Check. I'm Ross Mahoney, hanging out with you guys till 10 o'clock tonight. We made it through another week. Job well done. Let's finish strong and get you into the weekend with our sizzle track of the night from the band Culture Wars. They're out of Austin, Texas. I've seen them a handful of times. They're a really good band, and they just released their debut album back in April. It's called Don't Speak. This is called Typical Ways. It's new from Culture Wars, your sizzle track of the night here on Alternative Soundcheck.

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0: New Buzz music from Young the Giant. That's called Evergreen here on 99.9 The Buzz. They just wrapped up their Victory Garden North American tour with Almost Monday and Cold War Kids. But they got a free show coming up Tuesday. They're going to be in Central Park in New York City, part of the Music for Action free show.
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99.9 The Buzz, that's Audio Slave Like a Stone. Guitarist Tom Morello has had an eventful year. He lost his mother, Mary Morello, at the age of 101 earlier this year. He's got a solo record coming out, and his Power to the People Festival will take place October 3rd in the suburbs of D.C. Foo Fighters are going to headline. Surge from System of a Down is going to be there. Dropkick Murphys, Cypress Hill, his son, Roman Morello, is going to be performing. Jack Black's going to be there. Bruce Springsteen, pretty insane lineup. Check it out online if you like. Right now, it's The Paradox. This is called I Kinda Like That. New Buzz music here on 99.9 The Buzz.

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That's Dexter and the Moon Rocks freaking out on 99.9 The Buzz. They played a low-do buzz show for us at Higher Ground last November, and we got one coming up this November, November 16th, as 99.9 The Buzz welcomes the band In Color for a low-do buzz show. 99 cents will get you in the door if you get your tickets through 99.9thebuzz.com. 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